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0: Good morning. I'm Hunter Pratt on 104.5 More Country. Happy Monday. I hope you had a very restful weekend. Let's kick off your week right. Coming up is your cue to text for Duck Duck Jeep right away. And we also have some parade interviews this morning with the Flow winners. If you have any photos or news tips you want to share, give me a text 403-902-1111.
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0: It's Monday, and I wish you a happy one back to work or whatever you're doing because it's summer. I'm Hunter Pratt on your More Country Mornings. Did you know that Monday got its name from the moon? It originates from an old English word that means moon day. And also on Monday, it's the busiest week for coffee consumption and coffee sales. That makes a lot of sense to me because I feel like I need an extra one right now to kick off my week.
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2: At this hour, roads around Strathmore and the surrounding area are all clear. Traffic is moving smoothly with no reported collisions or delays. For more information on traffic in the area, head over to strathmorenow.com.
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0: hanging out with Jessica from Tyrell Riding Academy. You're listening to More Country. I'm Hunter Pratt. They won third place in the Rocket Grid Parade. Jessica, tell me, what was your parade float?
1: So we brought down 33 of our lesson horses and students and

Have you seen our dog of the month yet? More Country Mornings. I'm Hunter Pratt. It is 13 degrees. Now, Bear is the dog of the month. He's probably one of the cutest puppies that Kyla has brought in, and he's in need of a home. I mean, I'd adopt him myself if I could, but you can check him out because he's on strathmorenow.com. Take a look at him. He's super cute, and I believe he'll be at our charity barbecue next Wednesday, so you can meet him. Grab yourself a burger at Strathmore Motor Products next

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I hope you had a great weekend, and I hope you're having a good day back to work. I'm Hunter Pratt on your More Country Mornings. Now, it was my first chill weekend in a while, and I don't take having free time very well, so I went on a major side quest. I attended my landlord's daughter's 8th birthday party. I was basically a complete stranger to everyone, but when I walked in, no one even questioned who I was. They just started feeding me, so that was cool. I gotta say, the family is definitely full of good cooks, and you know, I got some free entertainment along with my free meal too.

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1: Good morning, I'm Jaden Cobsar with your local news update. Strathmore Town Council has voted to withdraw from WDEMSA, citing concerns over governance, transparency, and accountability. Council says it spent an extended period seeking more information about the association's operations and finances. The town has asked the

0: the start of the week, unless you consider Sunday the start of the week, but I don't really think that's how it works. I'm Hunter Pratt on your More Country Mornings. 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It originates from an old English word that means moon day. Okay, so happy moon day, technically. And also on Monday, it is known for being the busiest week for coffee consumption and coffee sales, which makes a lot of sense because I think I need an extra coffee right now to kickstart my week.
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I'm Hunter Pratt. Coming up in about 6 minutes is your cue to text for Duck Duck Jeep. Here's some Shaboozy on More Country.

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2: Today calls for a high of 25 alongside some rain. It's a smoky day tomorrow as temperatures reach a high of 21, and Wednesday keeps the rain around with a high of 20. 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
1: I'm Brandon Zebiak with your local news update. Wheatland County Council will vote on third reading for two data center-related bylaws tomorrow. The first would make changes to the Goldfinch Industrial Area Structure Plan, while the second would change the land use of about 576 acres from agricultural to industrial. Council gave both bylaws first and second readings in July. Third reading is back on the agenda for tomorrow's council meeting. Members of the Little Bow AI Data Center Committee are challenging Vulcan County's approval of a rezoning bylaw. The application seeks to quash the decision that would

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Team Brody, James Barker Band, Your Mama Would Hate Me on the Home Stretch. I'm Candace Johnson. If you're a big fan of the Toronto Blue Jays, they're home to the Red Sox. That game just got underway at 5. Here's Owen Riegling, Love, Hate, Love.